0: sailing the moon, really. 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
1: AGFM, priorité à la musique.
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0: 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And the fact it's all doubt.
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Just at the end of the song, someone did the biggest shit in one of those toilets. The toilets have been pushed over, surely. I can guarantee you it's no one on the stage. We're all relaxed tonight.

every day. You're always on my mind in the night time. You can change everything in my world.

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Both dirty, both mean. Yes, and the dream was just the same. And I dreamed your dream for you, and now your dream is real.